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1: Everyone thinks that Taylor Swift is putting something out soon. 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
1: 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Yeah, they're Madison's number one morning show to wake up with. 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
1: Bruno Mars in the road right now. Of course, he's doing the romantic tour at so many huge stadiums. I love that Bruno went from doing his Vegas residency to just a stadium tour. He's like addicted to performing.

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1: Taylor Swift. I remember when Gracie Abrams was opening up for her on the Eras Tour back, what, now 2-3 years ago? 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
1: 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Sienna Spyro, Die on This Hill. Just for you.

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Are we going to get an invite or not? Harry Styles, American Girls.

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2: 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If I saw on the new hit list, I'm Crystal Rosas. We've all been thinking about Taylor and Travis's wedding, but what about Harry Styles and Zoe Kravitz? Sources are

Boston's number one hit music station, Z104. What's good? It's the new hit list. I'm back tomorrow night. Till then, at La Crystal Rosas. But more bops on the way from Monsta X, Taylor Swift, and more. Alex Warren, Fever Dream now.

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1: All right, let's get this. It's Rach. And we got some national holidays to celebrate to kickstart your Friday. Coming right up after The Killers.

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1: So, you know, years and years ago, we used to have this event that we threw from time to time called the meat market, way before you were here, Gandhi, long, long time ago, before you, Nate, actually.
8: Yeah.
1: And so at these meat market get-togethers, we would meet at Webster Hall or some other huge place, a venue in New York City, and we would invite people to come to meet other people, single people. And, of course, you know, a couple of married creepers got in there. And
2: that's right.
1: But we always wondered, like, God, those many years ago, did they ever work? Did anyone ever meet anyone at our meat market? We would play games and introduce people. And it,

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1: 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So Pink Panthers has grown fatigued from seeing herself online. She says if too many reels of her go viral at once, it makes her head spin.

0: 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Tanya, Sissany, Michaela in the back room has a list of questions that we should ask on first dates to determine compatibility. I'm ready.
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1: The Jonas Brothers have been hanging out with us to talk about their new podcast. Very excited. Recording it from all over the world while you're on tour. Coming up, we're going to find out more about what it's like to work together even more as brothers. More with the Joe Bros, minutes away. Somebody.

0: feels like we're all getting praise for our hard work this week. Why? Because the weather is stellar. Oh my gosh, are you ready to kick off your Friday? Oh, I'm so excited for you to go out and play afterwards.
1: When I was young,

0: 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Oh, is that my phone? Yeah, I need you to answer it. Hey, it's Krista on Z104. Well, get ready, Portage, Wisconsin, because I am coming to see you. 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And so it's time to celebrate. Enjoy awesome prizes like stopping out for your chance to win a backpack cooler. Also, come on over to the Z104 table. I'm going to get you hooked up to get in to win to see Summerfest. 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I know I'm going to be learning because my phone is old school. So I'll see you all out there once again next Saturday, June 6th from 11 to 1.
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0: girl Ariana Grande on Z104. Hate That I Made You Love Me. You want to talk about it? No, not really. I don't want to.
1: Let's go to the beach. Eat. Let's go get a wave. They say what they gonna say. Have a drink. Clink.

same. Pink Panthers are Larsa and Seaside right here on Z104. Well, you want to know what 40% of people are saying that truly makes them happy? That's their car. A new survey revealed that 42% of drivers find it extremely relaxing, and 53% like the feeling of independence that it brings. I love listening to music. That's the only part about driving. I hate driving long distance, like driving in Michigan, having to go through Chicago.

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Oh my gosh, it's ridiculous. 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
1: Look, if you had one shot, one opportunity to seize everything you ever wanted in one moment, would you capture it?

get ready to lose yourself when it comes to Jason Kelce on Z104. Why? Because he's bringing back his competitive edge with his new YouTube series, Kelce Versus, where the former Philadelphia Eagle star challenges himself to learn entirely new sports. Oh my gosh, this is going to be so stinking fun. Get ready. It debuts on June 4th on YouTube. I know.

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And I'm talking about Dennis Quaid. 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

0: Risk it all, Bruno Mars, right here on Z104. Speaking about risking it all, check this out. A mom on Threads has racked up big comments on a section after sharing names from her daughter's yearbook. She literally just took her daughter's yearbook, decided to browse through it, and then came across names. She was like, wow, what does that mean? Well, in the post, the Heather Ashley, she says, you know what? I'm not trying to judge, but she's fascinated by the names and wants to know the story behind them. So some of these names include Navy, Love It, Steel, and Cannon. Oh, hi. What's your name? Steel. Steel Johnson. Wow. Hi. Also, people jumped in to share surprising names of their own kids' classmates, like Tempora and Church. What kind of name have you ever come across? You're like, gosh, that's a really sweet name.
1: 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Let's get all the tea in Hollywood on The Danielle Report. 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
2: So Drake may be on the verge of a major Billboard first. According to early projections, his new albums, three of them, which dropped at the same time, are expected to take the top three spots on the Billboard 200. If the numbers hold, he would become the first artist to occupy the chart's entire top three at once. How amazing would that be for him? So cool. Let's see. Harry Styles is working out the kinks after last weekend's opening night of the Together Together tour in Amsterdam. Several fans on the floor complained that they had been sold seats with obstructed views. His official Instagram account posted, "We've heard concerns from fans regarding some obstructions. We are working on making adjustments to improve visibility." Now, I think one of those obstructions is like where he walks and stuff, so they have to figure it out. And you know that he has, let's see, some more dates in Amsterdam, then 12 nights at London's Wembley. Then he will be at the Garden in New York City for a total of 30 shows. Crazy. And we are saying goodbye to Stephen Colbert. Tonight is the series finale of The Late Show with Stephen Colbert. It will be a little bit of an extended episode. And yeah, he's going to have a lot of guests on. I'm just wrapping things up. So we are saying goodbye to a legend. That's my Danielle Report. I hope you have a great day. See you tomorrow with Elvis Duran. Colonel.
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Okay, I'm falling in love with the fact that it's like 90 degrees, but I'm not falling in love with the fact that I feel like my face is so hot it's melting off. Is it just me? No. By the way, speaking about hotness, don't forget Shinedown's album comes out today. It's called 8.

0: Z104. All right, so I just want to become best friends now with Gayle King. Why? Because she revealed on Call Her Daddy podcast, if you didn't hear, that she once caught her ex-husband, William Bumpus, cheating on her with her friend. Yeah, supposedly she came home after she was supposed to be flying somewhere. She came home early from the airport, and then her husband actually set the alarm, and she's like, okay, that's weird, to the house. And then he actually tried to keep her locked out of the bedroom, and that's where she found her friend in a towel. Anyway, her ex-husband has now given a public apology, saying, my deepest apologies to Gayle for the pain I caused decades ago. Those actions were mine. And speaking to TMZ, Gayle, you know, I admitted she was shocked that he actually addressed it publicly. So I think that's really great.
1: I think the engine's stalling out on me.
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up to Alex Warren with Fever Dream right here on Z104. Hey, it's Krista. Looking for some family fun tonight? Well, I have found it for you. Our favorite soccer team, Fort Madison FC. Oh, yes. They are going against Corpus Christi FC. It's all about Centennial Night going down at Bree Stevens, kicking off at 6 o'clock.

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1: Don't answer the phone. Elvis Duran. The Elvis Duran phone tap.
2: Garrett, what did you do?
3: Well, Jake is playing a phone tap on his girlfriend, Katie. Jake's been at home. He's been out of a job. So he's kind of been going stir crazy just sitting around the house while he looks for a job. So he thought, why not phone tap his girlfriend, Katie, saying, you know, letting her know how he's been keeping busy.
2: And I'm sure she's probably impatient with him not working.
3: That and the fact of what he's about to tell her, what he's been doing.
2: All right, we'll see. I'm assuming some stuff here. Let's just listen to it. All right, Garrett went in to get a phone tap. Let's see what happens.
4: Hello?
5: Hey, how's your day?
4: It's fine. How are you?
5: Pretty good. There's a little problem. That your cocktail dress, I shrank pretty bad.
4: My cocktail dress? What do you mean you shrank it a little bit?
5: Like it went from a size that would fit you to a size that would only fit like a 5-year-old.
4: What?
5: Yeah.
4: Jake, I'll have to wear that dress tomorrow.
5: Yeah, well, you're not going to be able to. Because I shrank.
4: Is it dry already?
5: Yeah,
4: can you put it in the dryer?
5: No, I dried it over the fire because I thought it would pick up a nice wood smell.
4: Oh, my God.
5: Yeah.
4: Why were you doing laundry?
5: Well, you never do laundry.
4: I do laundry, because you don't know how to do laundry.
5: Well, I thought I would just throw it in with my other dirty clothes that had paint all over them.
4: Why was there paint on your clothes?
5: Well, I mean, as we talked about, I wanted to repaint the kitchen, so I thought I would just get a head start.
4: What?
5: So I started painting the cabinets and the ceiling.
4: You painted the cabinets and the ceiling of the kitchen?
5: I mean, most of the ceiling. I got some of the paint on the floor, and then I tracked it around the house a little bit.
4: What color did you paint it?
5: Well, maroon for the ceiling, and then puce for the cabinets.
4: Jake,
5: why would you do that
4: without talking to me first?
5: But
4: why would you? Why would you paint our kitchen without talking to me first? We didn't even agree on a color.
5: Yeah, we can always just repaint it. You know,
4: this is the type of thing you need to talk to me about before you do in our apartment. Maroon on the ceiling?
5: It's very soothing.
4: Why are you painting the cabinets and the ceiling in our apartment? Why are you doing laundry? And why are you putting my dress in with your painty clothes? You knew I had to wear that dress tomorrow. What the is your problem? You need to get out of the house and start doing something, Jake. Stop doing things inside the house. I don't have time for this.
5: What are the cell
4: You can't make a decision like that without talking to me.
5: I thought that, you know, if I make a small decision, it will lead to a bigger decision.
4: A bigger decision like getting a job? Or were you ever going to decide about that? Because that's something you could be doing during this time instead of painting the ceiling and washing my cocktail dress.
5: Oh, hold on, baby. The dryer's coming off the wall a little bit. It looks like I shouldn't put all those tennis shoes in with our bed sheets.
4: Jake! Stop doing things. Stop doing things around the house. Just turn everything off and walk out of the house and go apply for a job. I'm so sick of this. You need to get out of the house. Stop touching my things. I can't believe you did this. You need to take care of this before I get home. You need to take care of this. I am not coming home to this. You need to fix the wall, and you need to give me money for a new cocktail dress because I need it for tomorrow. I can't deal with you just sitting around the apartment doing anything all day.
5: I did something today. I mean, you should give me some credit. I mean, maybe a contract.
4: Credit? What did you do today? You shrunk my cocktail dress. What else did you do today? What did you do that was at all helpful to my life? I can't sit here and talk to you about what you f***ed up in our apartment while I have to work. Do you understand? You need to get out of the house and go apply for a job.
5: Yeah, that didn't get a lot of time for a nap, though. See,
4: Dang! Why would you take a nap? You slept until 10. You sleep until noon half the time.
5: Well, if you were me, like, what would your priority list be? What would you try and tackle first?
4: Talking about, Jake. I'm not your decision maker. Make the decision yourself. Figure it out.
5: Am I on the right track there?
4: Fix these problems. I'm serious. You are causing me so much stress.
3: Hey, Katie.
4: Who the is this? Jake, are you having a party?
3: No parties. Actually, you just got phone tapped.
4: What?
5: Jake, sorry, baby.
4: Jake, how do you have time to phone tap me, but you don't have a job? I don't get it. I can't believe you. So my dress is okay?
5: I had a second interview today. It went really well, and I thought on my way home that I put this
4: And you
5: together.
4: Didn't shrink my dress?
5: No, everything's fine.
4: Oh, thank God. I gotta go.
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